better than that. The feds got like 10 of the gang, 3R1, 3 Max, 3 Taz. Rest in peace for my brothers, RP Jets, RP T Bands. I feel a sweet one with a mean kick back. 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Smiles when the pack came in, now we gotta break this down. In and out with a gorgeous thing, that was an amazing round. What she do with that shit? I didn't even make a sound. Couple drawouts came in, now we gotta take them out. Don't slip, coming niggas got it, no doubt. 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Bro said he got a move, cool, show me the ins and outs. Said quick, we're in and we're out, if he's giving it

smiles when the pack came in. 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
1: Look, I'm a young nigga, boss, winning pockets full of rubber bands. 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Heartbreaker, Glock on my hip, don't make me up again. 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
1: 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Tell these niggas we Charlie Sheen winning, man. 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
1: about? 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
0: Yeah.
1: Like, I'm gonna do this shit.
0: Yeah. Yeah. Hey. Hey. Hey.

0: Tant que j'arrête.
1: 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Put some respect on it. Pulling up. 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
1: Yeah, yeah, yeah.
0: Nigga. 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
1: I holla cut though cap till they bury and tombing me. 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
1: Yeah, we hear that.
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1: I'm with you.
0: Flip mode. 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
1: Mm.
0: 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Got a gang on the same thing.
1: Huh?
0: Got a gang on the same thing,
1: what?
0: Nigga. Huh? What? Been kicking them doors, man. For real.
1: What?
0: Yeah.
1: What'd you say?
0: Hey, Reed, man.
1: Kick that shit, man.
0: Kick that motherfucker, man. Hey. Fuck that shit. We going in the bitch.
1: I'm chopstick.
0: Huh?
2: Roger plug, that's a back though.
1: What?
2: Fought your bitch, that's a back though. Fool on for kicking back though.
1: Yeah.
2: Fuji on no bitch, I'm back ho.
1: What?
2: Back though. Back though.
1: What?
2: Fool on for kicking back though.
1: Yeah.
2: Back though. Back though.
1: Huh?
2: Kept me posted on.

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Fool unknown for kicking back door. Yeah. Fuji, y'all know bitch, I'm back ho. What? 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Yeah. 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
1: Dope Boys. 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

0: Black blade still. 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But he didn't know that the man them did that. 4-4 bounced him, big man dig that. 17, I was out there on the ridgeback. Numerous 3-2s, then came a big man.
1: Wash.
2: Got a man trying to chase me a milli. I ain't happy with 100 quiddy. Free all my lurky riders, sliders. All of them used to get drilly. 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Trying to do a one-shot kill like Wiggy. Do that thing like Peele or Squilly. NLMB like Herb and Bibby. Free the man them, though, two-trap giddy. News reports the headlines were silly. Still got faith in this blicky, blicky, like my girlfriend is pretty. You want money like me, I want money like

0: got toasted and floated. 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They say that smoking kills, so it's evident we're still smoking. This bait, I keep me a chinga that's folding, but bro still bought that smoking. Quay back, those two packs on the M-way, now I'm getting these bands being focused. He got shot, now he's on the net being stupid. See him again, we gon' shoot him. I get guap, I ain't going broke, I stupid. It's not making money, then remove it. And Skengsy trust is serious. Waps on deck on my daughter's birthday. Feel my lurky riders, sliders on the landing, missing birthdays. 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Notorious like Biggie, trying to do a one shot kill like Wiggy. Do that thing like Pino Squilly, NLMB like Herb and Bibby. Free the man, them though, two trap giddy. News reports, the headlines were silly, silly. Still got faith in this blicky, blicky, like my girlfriend is pretty. You want money like me, I want money like Diddy. 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Two four fours on the way to what? 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
1: Monroe. 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
1: Gang,
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0: 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Yeah.

0: drowning, flooded. They told me the price, I said fuck it. I spent it all with no budget. If it ain't 100, I ain't budging.
1: Are you dumb?
0: I made like 200 in London. You out here guessing these bitches, you pumping shit up like you butter.

0: It's just a public service announcement, sponsored by Just Blaze and the good folks at Rockefeller Records.
1: Fellow Americans, it is with the utmost pride and sincerity that I present this recording as a living testament and recollection of history in the making during our generation.

0: Say the movie, dog.
1: Now, before I finish, let me just say, I did not come here to show out. I did not come here to impress you. Because to tell you the truth, when I leave here, I'm gone. And I don't care what you think about me. But just remember, when it hits the fan, brother, whether it's next year, 10 years, 20 years from now, you'll never

0: Now, back to our regular schedule program. L'album noir, the black album.
1: Bitches just popping pussy by the front door. Niggas was throwing chairs. Everything was going down. 50,000 people.
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0: Gucci.
1: Can't you see? You ain't a real MC. Your style ain't meant to be. You can't mess with me.
2: Yeah, Vulture.
1: But yo, on a real tip, Rest in peace to my man, Drastic, know what I'm saying? Brad, Courtney, know what I'm saying? All the people that passed away, check it out.

0: to another joint, right? Yo, right now my head is blown over that joint just now. I ain't mad at that.
1: What up?

0: Fear me before they kill me. Fear me before they kill me.
1: The number of emergency vehicles says everything about just how serious this incident was. We now know that in the early hours of this morning, police and ambulance crews were dealing with 8 stabbings in Birmingham city centre.
2: Birmingham crew, mash it up, the Birmingham crew.
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0: this is Barry White. You're the dog pound, y'all motherfuckers sounding good. Show your ride. Keep doing what you're doing, you players.
1: I'm Kevin Slow Jammin' James from 92.3 The Beat. Man, this shit is so smooth.

0: Trifle larceny in the fucking house. 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And me, Cheek Del Vet.
1: Aight. One love.
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1: DatBiff.com world premiere.
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1: Yo, word. 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

Damn, man, these radio stations be fucking, man. 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Man, hip-hop shit just keep... 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
1: Life of the champ can be stopped by accident. When you're tripping, tripping, tripping.

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0: Time to study the letter A. One word that begins with A is
1: ace. Yo, Ace, pick up, man. Yo, nigga, I know you there, man. Pick up, man. Turn to channel 7.
2: In other news, two men were shot in Brownsville last night in what police are calling a carjacking gone wrong. Police say that at around 3 a.m., two men approached 21-year-old Lisa Jackson at the intersection of Rockaway and Livonia Avenues and attempted to force her from this 1996 Nissan. According to sources, Jackson, who is from the Van Dyke houses just a few blocks away, pulled out a .38-caliber revolver and fired as many as 6 shots at the bandits. Both men are now listed in critical condition at Brookdale Hospital. No charges have been filed as of yet against Jackson, and many in the neighborhood are saying that she is a hero.
3: Hey. Living in a California cage. Y'all trying to study me? Gang banging and never die. It's too much love. You always gonna get niggas like us, you know what I mean? Goddamn, how many more motherfucking penitentiaries y'all gonna build?

0: 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I can't go here, I can't go there. I feel institutionalized. And I'm on the streets.
1: Yeah, for all you weak ass niggas still talking that weak ass hoe ass shit, you player hating ass bitches, we got something else for y'all ass. One more again. Definition of a motherfucking hater.

Gan, Arka Paku, Sen Giku, Kwaik Kavalu, Zakwat Shavu, Emma Kuyas, Aitron Feshlu, Wenchwat Shavu, Bubek!

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0: Jock flip the load, them niggas looking
1: them
0: weird.
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1: Still alive.

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Bitch, I really was having money way before I signed a deal. Bitch, that niggas ain't seen no ill. Bitch, that nigga know what it ill. Bitch, I'm real king slime ball. I'm king of the hill. Deadly ready for the war. I'm really smoke something in the field. Ready to leave a pussy nigga cold shiver.